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2: 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At the Alexander Centre, the Faversham Artisan Crafts and Gift Market is on from 10am to 3pm. 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Now, live music for Saturday with the Real Faversham Gigs Guide. Ian Ingalls is at Baltic House, starting at 7pm. Gumboots Reggae is at the Limes, starting at 8pm. And Freak 90 are at the Quay, and that starts at 8:30pm. Sunday the 21st of June. At the Royal Cinema, Disclosure Day is showing, and that's a 4pm start and a 12A rating. The Eco Fair in the Marketplace and Court Street from 9am to 2pm in Faversham. In Whitstable at 180 Cromwell Road, the Craft Love Market is on again, and that's open from 10am to 3pm. Live music for a Sunday with the Real Faversham Gigs Guide. The Ricotta Layer at the Anchor and Sean Pout at Baltic House both start at 2pm. Jukebox Day are at the Market Inn, and that's from 2:30pm. Stark Family Band are at the Red Lion in Herne Hill, and that starts at 3pm. And finally, Loose Change are at the Quay, starting at 6pm. And of course, you can check out the websites for all these events. thealex.org.uk/events, royalcinema.co.uk/faversham/out now, ardenthatre.org.uk. And for further details of any of the information on the gigs running across, you can go to the Real Faversham Gigs Guide on the Facebook pages. And of course, the Faversham Gigs Guide also on the Facebook pages. Well, that concludes this week's What's On in Faversham. 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

things in life for free. 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
2: 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On Thursday the 18th of June, Echoes of the Ancestors, a reawakening memory and wellness through African arts in care. 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Sunday the 21st of June, at Marketplace and Court Street, it's an eco fair. You can join local businesses, charities and activist groups showcasing community power and celebrating local climate action from 9am till 2pm. At Mount Ephraim Gardens, summer solstice garden opening is on from 6pm till 9:30pm. Sunday the 28th of June, at the Marketplace in Court Street, it is the Faversham Open Gardens and Garden Market, a unique opportunity to visit over 20 private and community gardens in and around Faversham. The Garden Market in Faversham will be selling a selection of plants, crafts and gardenalia from 10am till 4pm. Saturday the 27th of June, at McNade, a beer and barbecue festival, you can join for a day of live music, barbecue food, craft beer and cider, barbecue demo stage, street food plus fun and games for all the family. Check out their website for further details and tickets. Monday the 29th of June, at the Gospel Mission Hall, it is the Faversham Creek Trust AGM and that starts at 7pm. Well, that is it for this month's June edition of What's On Guide Futures. Thanks a lot and see you next month.
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3: 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One that feels like this.
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can't make it without you. 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

It's your love I'm lost in. 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
2: 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Monday the 29th of June, at the Gospel Mission Hall, it is the Faversham Creek Trust AGM and that starts at 7pm. Well, that is it for this month's June edition of What's On Guide Futures. Thanks a lot and see you next month.
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0: Music. Hi, this is Chris Pitchford, and I'd love it if you could join me on Wednesday nights for Solid Gold Sounds, with 2 hours of great music, featuring those forgotten 45s, as well as the big airplay hits of the 70s and 80s and beyond. There'll be three of the best tunes from a classic artist. There's the track trio, which is three in a row on a theme. Should Have Been But Wasn't is one of those radio-worthy songs which have endured with the public, despite never having been chart hits. 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
3: 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Wednesday the 17th of June, at the Raw Cinema, Disclosure Day is showing at 7:30pm and that's a 12A rating. 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Thursday the 18th of June, at the Royal Cinema, Disclosure Day is showing at 7:30pm, that's a 12A rating. 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Friday the 19th of June, at the Royal Cinema, Disclosure Day is showing at 7pm and that's a 12A rating. At the Alexander Centre, Greg Chapman's Discovery of Witchcraft is showing and that's relocated to the Arden Theatre. It starts at 7:30pm and tickets are £15. Also at the Alexander Centre, the Budapest Cafe Orchestra, however relocated as well to the Faversham Assembly Rooms and that starts at 8pm. Tickets are £20. Both of these have booking fee applying. Live music for a Friday with the Real Faversham Gigs Guide. Broken Strings are at McNaid starting at 6:30pm. Harry Evans is at the Railway starting at 7pm. The Budapest Cafe Orchestra at the Assembly Rooms, tickets £20. And Aunt Martin at the Limes, of which both start at 8pm. Tennessee Daydream at Papa Bianco. The Regulars at the Market Inn. And the Lost Weekend are at the Sun Inn. And all of these start at 8:30pm. Saturday the 20th of June. At the Royal Cinema, Disclosure Day is showing and that's a 7pm start and a 12A rating. At the Alexander Centre, the Faversham Artisan Crafts and Gift Market is on from 10am to 3pm. In Whitstable at 180 Cromwell Road, the Craft Love Market is on, open from 10am to 3pm. Now live music for Saturday with the Real Faversham Gigs Guide. Ian Ingalls is at Baltic House starting at 7pm. Gumboots Reggae is at the Limes starting at 8pm. And Freak 90 are at the Quay, and that starts at 8:30pm. Sunday the 21st of June. At the Royal Cinema, Disclosure Day is showing, and that's a 4pm start and a 12A rating. The Eco Fair in the Marketplace and Court Street from 9am to 2pm in Faversham. In Whitstable at 180 Cromwell Road, the Craft Love Market is on again, and that's open from 10am to 3pm. Live music for a Sunday with the Real Faversham Gigs Guide. The Ricotta Layer at the Anchor and Sean Pout at Baltic House both start at 2pm. Jukebox Day are at the Market Inn and that's from 2:30pm. Stark Family Band are at the Red Lion in Herne Hill and that starts at 3pm. And finally, Loose Change are at the Quay starting at 6pm. And of course, you can check out the websites for all these events. thealex.org.uk/events, royalcinema.co.uk/faversham/out now, ardenthatre.org.uk, and for further details of any of the information on the gigs running across, you can go to the Real Faversham Gigs Guide on the Facebook pages, and of course the Faversham Gigs Guide also on the Facebook pages. Well, that concludes this week's What's On in Faversham. Enjoy your week and I'll see you next week.
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The OJ's Love Train, getting your Decades Breakfast underway. Wednesday morning, we are midway through the week. Decades Breakfast, good morning. Already kicked off this morning with an absolute corker, and let me tell you, there's plenty more where that came from. I got David Bowie on the way for you. We'll do some Cliff Richard as well. Plus, we've got some fun and games to do as well. Decades Breakfast, good morning. And I know you like the fun and games. If you've been to see Boyzone in concert over the last couple of

0: Wait.
1: Yeah.
0: There you go, Boyzone, Key to My Life on your Decades Breakfast. Let's do your lyric game this morning. These are lyrics I've got for you. A night that's special everywhere, from New York to Hollywood. What's that song? Any ideas on that one? A night that's special everywhere, from New York to Hollywood.

Wild Cherry, play that funky music on your decade's breakfast. That's exactly what we've done. And David Bowie and Sorrow on this day, 1971. Carole King, she went to number one on the US album chart with Tapestry for the first 15 consecutive weeks.

0: Very happy Cliff Richard with his lucky lips on your decade's breakfast. And happy birthday Chris Spedding today. Motorbiking, born on this day back in 1944. Let's do your year of fortune.
1: 1967.
0: Back to the 60s, 1967. Beach Boys in a moment. First up, Herman's Hermit.

0: Beach Boys, Then I Kissed Her, and Herman's Hermits, There's a Kind of Hush. There you go, Double Shot 1967 this morning on your Year of Fortune. On the way for you, more of the songs that you love to sing along to. I got plenty of them. Barry Manilow, it's his birthday today, and the Lightning Seeds on the way too.
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go. There's your bit in the middle, part one this morning for your Wednesday morning. 1985, number one. Madonna, Back From When She Was Good, Into the Groove. And in 1982, a number two, Dionne Warwick and Heartbreaker. Of course, written by the Bee Gees. Great song that is too, isn't it? On the way, Lightning Seeds in the White Plains.

Lightning Seeds and Change on your Decades Breakfast. I used to play that on my little mini disc player. They didn't last 5 minutes, did they? But it lasted a bit longer than the DCC, the digital cassette. Do you remember that? It's your Decades Breakfast for a Wednesday morning. We're doing your lyric game this morning. These are the lyrics. You might have sung this while listening to your mini disc or your cassette player. A night that's special everywhere, from New York to Hollywood. What's that song today? Any ideas on that one?

It's the Kinks on your Decades Breakfast, Dead End Street and the White Plains. And Julie, do you love me? You got a Julie, your own Julie? You could be asking that question. On this day, 1946, Barry Manilow was born.

Tell you what, it doesn't matter who sings that song, it's fantastic, isn't it? Let's hang on. Barry Manilow on your Decades Breakfast, and happy birthday to him today. Let's do another musical birthday. Lots of them today. Born on this day, 1947, a year younger than Barry. Paul Young, no, not that one. This one is from Sad Cafe.

Sad Cafe, every day hurts. Happy birthday to Sad Cafe member Paul Young today. Born on this day, 1947. No, not that one. There's more than one Paul Youngs, apparently. Let's give you the answer to your lyric game this morning. The lyrics I gave you were this: a night that's special everywhere, from New York to Hollywood. What was this song today? The answer, Cool in the Gang and Ladies' Night.

on a Wednesday morning, calling the gang, ladies' night. You youngsters amongst us, you're probably saying Atomic Kitten, aren't you? Hey, listen, it's the same either way. That is your lyrical answer. In the next hour, 1 second wonder. We'll play that. I'll play you 1 second of a famous song. You see if you can work out what it is. And because it is a famous song, you should have the answer for me. And I reckon they're quite easy this week, too. It's Billy Fury.

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0: Hey. For your Wednesday morning, the oldies you love to sing along to, Adam Faith on the way, Diana Ross as well, and we got your 1 Second Wonder, and does anybody know what

0: Rod Stewart, and you wear it well on your Decades Breakfast for your Wednesday, 17th of June. And midway through the week, the oldies you love to sing along to this hour, Johnny Cash. Got some Erasure on the way to play for you as well. We've got to do you One Second Wonder as well.
1: 1 Second Wonder.

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1: Give me the music.
0: Oh, that's easy peasy today. I've been good here for a Wednesday.
1: Give me the music.
0: Not just today, I'm good to you all the time, right?

0: minutes of musical goodness right there. And Anita Ward, ding dong, ding dong. You can ring my bell. On this day, 1972, Ricardo Rickrott was born. He was a UK singer. With Shaggy, he had the song, It Wasn't Me.
1: Yo, man.
2: Yo.
1: Open up, man.
2: Yo, what do you want, man?
1: My girl just caught me.
2: You made her catch you?
1: I don't know how I let this happen.
2: But who?
1: The girl next door, you know? I don't know what to do.
2: Said it wasn't you.
1: All right.

Did You Have to Let It Linger? The Cranberries on your Decades Breakfast, back to the 90s, and Shaggy in there as well, back from the year 2000. It was number one, It Wasn't Me, on your Decades Breakfast. Right, coming up, let's find out. We know it's Wednesday, but what day?

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It's a bad moon. Right, it's in up right there. Creedence Clearwater Revival, number one for them in 1969 and in 1964. It was a number two, Frankie Valli and the Four Seasons and Ragdoll. The day-

0: classic Johnny Cash on your Decades Breakfast and A Thing Called Love. Wednesday morning, 17th of June. We're doing your 1 second wonder this morning. And what is the 1 second today?
1: Give me the music!
0: The 1 second today, super easy. That's what it is. It's Erasure. Back to the 80s. Stop right.

Asia on your Decades Breakfast and stop back to the 80s. What a song that was. Brilliant stuff. Morning from Mark Gale. On this day, 1983, Lee Ryan was born. He was a member of Blue. Do you remember this song, Fly By Two?

and the Band, Angel Street on your Decades Breakfast, and Blue, Fly By Two. Happy birthday, Lee Ryan, today, born on this day, back in 1983, born on this day, 1965, at Richard Hind of Texas.

0: Texas, Charlene Spiteri and Richard Hind of Texas. Richard born on this day, 1965. And say what you want. So you won Second Wonder today. It was easy, wasn't it?
1: Give me the music.
0: The answer, the Drifters, you're more than a number in my little red book.

your one-second wonder answer this morning on your Decades Breakfast. The Drifters. You're more than a number in my little red book. Well done if you got that right, your one-second wonder. And your lyric game in the last hour. Did you get that right as well? Your Decades Breakfast done for your Wednesday morning. I'm out of here. Thanks for tuning in. More of the songs you love to sing along to. You know, right? They're on the way.

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3: 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On Thursday the 18th of June, Echoes of the Ancestors, a reawakening memory and wellness through African arts in care. African workshops, music and dance with storytelling and songs will be happening, and this is at Cookstitch House Nursing and Residential Home in Faversham from 1:30 till 4:30 p.m. Sunday the 21st of June, at Marketplace and Court Street, it's an eco fair. You can join local businesses, charities and activist groups showcasing community power and celebrating local climate action from 9 a.m. till 2 p.m. At Mount Ephraim Gardens, summer solstice garden 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The Garden Market in Faversham will be selling a selection of plants, crafts and gardenalia from 10 a.m. till 4 p.m. Saturday the 27th of June, at McNaid, a beer and barbecue festival, you can join for a day of live music, barbecue food, craft beer and cider, barbecue demo stage, street food plus fun and games for all the family. 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Monday the 29th of June, at the Gospel Mission Hall, it is the Faversham Creek Trust AGM and that starts at 7 p.m. Well, that is it for this month's June edition of What's On Guide Futures. 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
2: 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Today, we're setting the time circuits to arguably the greatest year in pop history. 1984. It was the year huge shoulder pads weren't a fashion mistake, they were actually a statement. In the cinemas this year, The Karate Kid was teaching us to wax on and wax off, and Ghostbusters had us all afraid of the green slime. Over in the tech world, though, a little company called Apple launched the Macintosh computer. We all said, it'll never catch on. But right now, the only thing catching on is the rhythm. We are counting down the 40 biggest hits of 1984. Here's number 40.
3: Number 40.

Allen kicking us off at number 40 on Kev's Top 40 chart show. At number 39, we're calling things down in 1984. And if you wanted to look sophisticated, you wore a turtleneck, you sipped a cocktail, and you listened to Smooth Operator. She brought a touch of class to the charts while everyone else was wearing

0: In the house, Gloria Estefan and the Miami Sound Machine arrived in the UK charts with this club banger. Before she was doing the conga, she was diagnosing us with bad case of rhythm. If you can't dance to this, check your pulse. Here's Dr. Beat.
1: Number 38.

0: Miami Sound Machine at 38. Now we go to number 37. It's the Pointer Sisters are doing it at 37. This track was the sound of the 1984 Olympics. Every time someone won a gold medal, that song was played. And years later, it made huge Hugh Grant dance down the stairs in Love Actually. You know what to do? Jump.
1: Number

0: 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At number 36, we have the Liverpool legend with an eye patch and the best hair in the business. Pete Burns and the Dead or Alive teamed up with Stock Aitken and Waterman to create this monster. It sounds like it was made in a laboratory specifically to explode radio speakers. Watch out for the hair spin. It's You Spin Me Right Round.
1: Number 36. What?

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1: Dead or Alive at number 36. At number 35, we have A Search Party. 1984 was the huge year for movies. We had The Karate Kid, Beverly Hills Cop, and a horror film called A Nightmare on Elm Street. It introduced us to Freddy Krueger. Hazel Dean wasn't looking for Freddy, though. She was looking for a man. She's searching.
0: Number 35.

0: Hazel Dean at 35. At number 34, we have the Thompson Twins. A big TV moment in 1984 was the premiere of the police drama The Bill. It started this year and ran for decades. While Sun Hill Police were arresting criminals, the Thompson Twins were stealing the charts with this synth pop classic.
1: Number 34.

0: Thompson Twins at 34. It's Kev's Top 40 chart show, kevstop40.com. At number 33, we have Laura Branigan. This song is all about nightlife. In 1984, British nightlife changed when Prince Harry was born in September. The tabloids went crazy and Charles famously called him his spare. But there's nothing spare about this production. It is full on disco power. This is Self Control.
1: Number 33.

0: Laura Branigan at number 33. At number 32, we've got a song with a serious message. In 1984 was a tough year politically, but it was also a year of breaking barriers. Bronski Beat released their debut single, and the video showed the reality of homophobic attacks. It was brave, bold, and it reached number 3 in the UK charts, proving that great music speaks to everyone. This is Small Town Boy.
1: Number 32.

0: Bronxky Beat at number 32. We look at the skies in 1984 and scientists discovered the ozone hole over the Antarctica. For the first time, we were all told to stop using so much hairspray, but looking at the pop stars of 1984, nobody listened. The forecast here is heavy rain of the male variety. It's the Weather Girls.
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0: And have we got news?

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At 36, Dead or Alive, You Spin Me Around. At 35 was Hazel Dean and Searching, I've Gotta Find a Man.

0: At 33 was Laura Branigan and South Control. At 32 was Bronski Beat and Small Town Boy. It's raining men. Hallelujah. At 31, The Weather Girls, It's Raining Men. I'm gonna go out. There you go, that was 40 down to 31 on Kev's Top 40 chart show. Don't forget, you can see us online at kevstop40.com. Now, moving on, we're firmly planted in 1984. We've mentioned the Olympics, but in 1984 was also the year the Terminator arrived. Arnold Schwarzenegger promised,
1: I'll be back.
0: That's my best impression, and he kept his word. It was also the year the Space Shuttle Discovery made his maiden voyage. So strap in, we're launching into the Top 30.
2: I'll be back.
0: All right, Arnie. God, you have to say it right, don't you? Top 40 Chart Show with Kev Haynes. Can't have Arnie stealing all the credit, can we? At number 30, we have a man who closed the Olympics. Lionel Richie was arguably the coolest man on the planet in 1984. While he was partying all night long, the UK was gripped by a mystery. A board game called Trivial Pursuit launched in Britain this year.
3: Number 30.

0: Vinyl Richie at number 30 and All Night Long. And at number 29, we've got Spandau Ballet. This was the height of the yuppie era. Young urban professionals, brick-sized mobile phones, and red Porsches, and a power suit of 1984. You would definitely listen to this song while you were driving too fast.
1: Number 29.

0: So at number 28, we head to the cinema, and one of the darker kids' movies of 1984 was The Neverending Story. We all cried when the horse Artex sank into the swamp, and don't pretend you didn't. Limahl provided the theme tune, and it's a synth pop masterpiece. Obviously, it became very popular in Stranger Things as well.
1: Number 28.

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2: 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Let's take our rubbish with us and bin it properly. National Highways. And what's that? 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
6: 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So radio was king in 1984, but MTV was taking over. The first MTV Video Music Awards were held this year, and Madonna rolled around on the floor in a wedding dress. Freddie Mercury and the Boys wrote this song to defend the wireless against the rise of the video star. 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

0: 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At number 26, we've got Alphaville. This song is called Big in Japan. Funny enough, in 1984, the Transformer toys launched in Japan and America. Cars turning into robots, we thought it was magic. This track is Big in Japan, Big in Germany, and it's big on Kev's Top 40.
1: Number 26.

0: At number 24, a song that is a complete puzzle, Nick Kershaw released The Riddle. To this day, nobody knows what the lyrics mean. Speaking of puzzles, in 1984, Tetris was released and invented. We wouldn't get addicted to it on the Game Boy for a few more years, though, but it started here.
1: Number 24.

0: At number 23, we've got U2. This is Pride in the Name of Love. It's written about Martin Luther King Jr. In 1984, Bishop Desmond Tutu was awarded the Nobel Peace Prize for his work against South Africa. It was the year where politics and music really started to collide. Bono and the Boys were leading the charge. This is Pride.
1: Number 23.

0: Sorted. There you go, you two at 23 on Kev's Top 40 chart show. Don't forget you can check out our website, kevstop40.com. At number 22, she made it through the wilderness. Madonna released her Like a Virgin album in 1984. It was also the year the British Telecom was privatised. We all started buying shares and checking the prices in the newspaper. Madonna was checking the charts and she was heading straight for the top.
1: Number 22.

0: with Kev Hay.
1: Madonna at 22. Rounding off this section, at number 21, we have The Purple One. Prince released the movie and the soundtrack for Purple Rain in 1984. While Prince was on screen, over in the real world, the Statue of Liberty began a major renovation project in New York. She was getting a makeover, just like Prince did with his new sound. This is unique. This is When Doves Cry.
0: Number 21.

0: Sorted.
1: Let's hit the fast rebound of 30 down to 21. At 30, Lionel Richie and All Night Long. Leave, 29, Spandau Ballet and Only When You Leave. At 28 was Lamau and Never Ending Story. At 27 was Queen and Radio Gaga. At 26 was Alphaville in Big in Japan. At 25, Tina Turner, What's Love Got to Do with It? At 24 was Nick Kershaw and The Riddle. At 23 was U2, The Pride in the Name of Love.

21, Prince, When Doves Cry. This week's Top 20. We're hitting the heavyweights now. This section features two entries from Duran Duran, a double dose of movie soundtracks, and the ultimate power ballad. So as we're halfway through Kev's Top 40, just remembering the year's 1984, we've talked about the Macintosh computer, the Olympics, but also in 1984 was also the year of the VHS versus the Betamax war. If you rented a movie from Blockbuster this year, you had to make sure it fit in your machine. And speaking of movies, we're all terrified of putting Gremlins in the microwave and watching Indiana Jones in the Temple of Doom. But right now, the only Doom is dropping out of the charts, and we're into the top 20. So at number 20 is the second appearance for the Bristol boy with the spiky hair, Nick Kershaw. Was everywhere in 1984. He spent more weeks on the chart than any other solo artist that year. While he was singing this, the Thames Barrier was officially opened by the Queen to stop London flooding. Nick was trying to stop the sun going down. I don't think he managed it, but he did get a hit record. Number 20.

0: 20. Nick Kershaw at number 20. And at number 19, Royalty Prince released the movie Purple Rain and rode a motorbike into our hearts. This song is a masterpiece. It doesn't even have a bass line. Prince took it out because he said it sounded better without it. While we were listening to this, Virgin Atlantic flew its first plane from London to New York. But I bet their in-flight entertainment wasn't this good. This is Purple Rain.
1: Number 19.

0: There you go, Prince at 19. At number 18, we have the hardest working drummer in the business. Phil Collins had a massive year with Genesis and as a solo star. This was the theme song to the movie Against All Odds, and in the news in 1984, saw the £1 coin replace the paper note. It felt heavy in your pocket, just like the emotional weight of this song.
1: Number 18.

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1: Phil Collins at number 18. At number 17, She's So Unusual, Cyndi Lauper burst onto the scene with bright orange hair and a voice that could shatter glass. But while she was singing this ballad, millions of people were watching the wedding of Elton John. Love was in the air, and this song captured it perfectly. If you're lost, you can look and you will find me, time after time.
0: Number 17.

0: Cyndi Lauper at 17 with Time After Time. At 16 is this great power ballad now from Foreigner, I Wanna Know What Love Is.
1: Number 16.

0: Foreigner, I want to know what love is on Kev's Top 40 chart show. At number 15, kick off your Sunday shoes, it's 1984, is the year Kevin Bacon taught the whole town how to dance in the movie Footloose. It was a year of rebellion in the UK, the miners' strike was turning nasty, but in the cinema, we were strictly dancing in a barn with Kenny Loggins, and who provided this soundtrack. Let's cut loose, it's Footloose.
1: Number 15.

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8: Welcome back to Kev's Top 40 chart show. Currently at number 13, the Wild Boys of Pop. Well, almost. Duran Duran were the biggest band on the planet in 1984. Princess Diana loved them, and so did everyone else. The video for the song featured a waterfall pouring out of a giant screen over the audience. It was high-tech stuff. Nile Rodgers produced it, and he gave it that funky edge.
9: Number 13.

0: 20. 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This was their third number one of the year.
1: Number 12.

0: 20. Frankie Goes to Hollywood at number 12. It's Duran Duran time again. They spent a fortune on this video, just over £1 million. And Simon Le Bon almost drowned during filming. All that effort for a song about, well, we aren't quite sure what it's about, but it sounds incredible.
1: Number 11.

0: Let's look at 20 to 11. 20, Nick Kershaw, I Won't Let the Sun Go Down on Me. 19 was Prince and Purple Rain. Phil Collins at 18 with Against All Odds, Take a Look at Me Now. 17 was Cyndi Lauper and Time After Time. 16 was Foreigner, I Want to Know What Love Is. 15 is Kenny Loggins and Footloose. 14 was Nina Cherry and 99 Red Balloons. 13 was Duran Duran and The Reflex. At 12 was Frankie Goes to Hollywood, The Power of Love. And 11 was Duran Duran, Wild Boys.
1: This week's top 10. Number 10.

0: Wham, Wake Me Up Before You Go Go. Vinyl sales were huge, cassettes were everywhere. And this was at number 9, Chaka Khan. And McDonald's launched its McNuggets. Thank you very much.
1: Number 9.
2: Chaka Khan. 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

0: This next song at number 8 was made for a film, Electric Dreams. The film was about a personal computer falling in love with a human. Back in 84, that was science fiction, but nowadays it's just called asking ChatGPT a question.
1: Number 8.

0: Wham at number 7 with Freedom. At number 6, I have one question for you. Who are you going to call? In 1984, cinemas were packed with people watching Bill Murray and Dan Aykroyd fighting a giant marshmallow man in New York City.
1: Number 6.

0: performed the moment George Michael stepped out on his own. He was still in Wham, but he released this under his own name. It features that iconic saxophone intro that every busker in the world knows how to play. It's a song about guilt, cheating, and bad dancing. Guilty feet have got no rhythm.
1: Number 4.

0: At number two, we've had the Bad Boys' Frankie Goes to Hollywood exploded onto the scene in 1984. The song was famously banned by the BBC. Radio 1 DJ Mike Reed took it off the turntable halfway through because he was shocked by the lyrics. Of course, that just made everyone go out and buy it. It went straight to number one for 5 weeks. Relax, don't do it.
1: Number two.

0: 10. Here we are, the moment of truth. We've counted down the biggest hits of 1984. We've had the Ghostbusters, Wham, Cyndi Lauper, but there can only be one winner of this year for the best-selling song of 1984. This song was the soundtrack to a movie, The Woman in Red. It spent 6 weeks at number one in the UK and even won an Oscar for Best Original Song. It is a song that everyone knows the words to. It's officially the number one's bestseller on Kev's 1984 chart show. But until the song gets played, thank you very much for listening to Kev's Top 40 chart show. You can go to kevstop40.com and I will see you next week.
1: Number one.

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Good afternoon and welcome to the Midweek Groove Show here on Radio Favsham. I'm your host, Lorena Moody, and I'll be with you for the next hour, bringing you the very best in reggae, lovers rock and soca. We've got music coming up from Sandra Reed, Trevor Walters, Kabaka Pyramid, Romaine Virgo, Alicia Scott, Jacques and Christopher Ellis and more, alongside a few fresh sounds you may not have heard before. So whether you're at work, on the road, relaxing at home, or just taking a well-earned break, turn it up, settle in, and let the music do the talking. So we started the show today with Nico and Have You Seen Her. Next up, I've got a couple of smooth lovers rock selections there for you this afternoon. We've got Sandra Reed, and she is one of the most admired voices in her genre, and she earned the title of BBC Listener Best British Female Reggae Singer for 6 consecutive years from 1986 to 1991. Now, she has recorded a succession of standout tracks, including Caught You in a Lie, which is one of my favourite, which was originally by Louisa Mark. This track I'm going to play you is called Here I Come. It was made famous by the Crown Prince of Reggae, Dennis Brown, inspired by Psalm 40, verse 7. Here I am, and I have come. So this is Sandra Reed, and Here I Come.

Hey, this is Tasana, and you're listening to my girl, Lorena Moody, here on Radio Faversham. Keep it locked.

So you heard Here I Come by Sandra Reed and Give Love a Try by Trevor Walters. And then I had a lovely plug from Tassana, and she sent me her new track in. So you've heard it here first. It's called Daddy's Jeep, and that was Tassana. And finally, you heard Solo by Olivia and Kiddy. So let's add a little Caribbean sunshine to the afternoon. Next up, we have Poniflex, a Bermudian Caribbean fusion artist, taking his sound global with this next track called Caribbean Woman.

That was Michael Tejo with DNA. Now that tune always brings a little sunshine into the studio, and he's been one of the most exciting voices coming out of Trinidad in recent years. Next up, another great artist, Shal Marshall with Splinters.

That was Christopher Ellis with Still Go A Dance, proving once again that musical talent runs deep in the Ellis family. I want to give a big shout out to my sister Mariah. Thank you for tuning in. I hope you're enjoying the show and hope you can enjoy the rest of your week's break. Next up, we have Kabaka Pyramid and Red, Gold and Green.

Sim.

and that was Bad Side by Sana Manasa. Now, blending soul, reggae, afrobeats and modern R&B influences. That's a great track. Next up, one of Jamaica's finest contemporary vocalists, Romaine Virgo, and Protégé with Finally.

What a great track. I really love that. Now, that was Nesta and Worthwhile, and they've been giving us a few snippets of the new track on TikTok lately. So what I'm hearing, it sounds really like a great tune. So you can be sure that as soon as that is released, I will be playing that for you. Next up is Welsh Jamaican reggae star Alicia Scott putting a lover's rock touch on this next track. Many reggae fans regard Bitty McLean's version of this track as one of the finest covers of this genre. However, Alicia Scott's version is a beautiful interpretation of the classic soul track from David Ruffin in 1975. He made it famous originally, and it's called Walk Away From Love by Alicia Scott.

Stronger by Jarcure, and that brings me to the end of my show. Thank you for spending part of your afternoon with me. I hope you enjoyed the show and are enjoying the lovely weather we're having. If you missed any part of today's vibe, you can catch the replay on Sunday at 4, just after Dunk and his brilliant Funky Soul Sunday show, which is from 2 until 4. 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Spread the word. And I leave you with Flipside by Tamara. Goodbye, everyone.

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3: 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Paul Downs and Anne Winter are at Folk Club at the Limes starting at 7:30pm and entry is £12 or £13. 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It's a 12A rating. 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Open mic at the Anchor starting at 7pm and ukulele strummers are at the Market Inn starting at 7:30pm. Friday the 19th of June at the Royal Cinema, Disclosure Day is showing at 7pm and that's a 12A rating. At the Alexander Centre, Greg Chapman's Discovery of Witchcraft is showing and that's relocated to the Arden Theatre. It starts at 7:30pm and tickets are £15. Also at the Alexander Centre, the Budapest Cafe Orchestra, however relocated as well to the Faversham Assembly Rooms, and that starts at 8pm. Tickets are £20. Both of these have booking fee applying. Live music for a Friday with the Real Faversham Gigs Guide. Broken Strings are at McNaid starting at 6:30pm. Harry Evans is at the Railway starting at 7pm. The Budapest Cafe Orchestra at the Assembly Rooms, tickets £20. And Amp Martin at the Limes, of which both start at 8pm. Tennessee Daydream at Papa Bianco. The Regulars at the Market Inn and the Lost Weekend are at the Sun Inn. And all of these start at 8:30pm. Saturday the 20th of June. At the Royal Cinema, Disclosure Day is showing and that's a 7pm start and a 12A rating. At the Alexander Centre, the Faversham Artisan Crafts and Gift Market is on from 10am to 3pm. In Whitstable at 180 Cromwell Road, the Craft Love Market is on, open from 10am to 3pm. Now live music for Saturday with the Real Faversham Gigs Guide. Ian Ingalls is at Baltic House starting at 7pm. Gumboots Reggae is at the Limes starting at 8pm. And Freak 90 are at the Quay, and that starts at 8:30pm. Sunday the 21st of June. At the Royal Cinema, Disclosure Day is showing, and that's a 4pm start and a 12A rating. The Eco Fair in the Marketplace and Court Street from 9am to 2pm in Faversham. In Whitstable at 180 Cromwell Road, the Craft Love Market is on again, and that's open from 10am to 3pm. Live music for a Sunday with the Real Faversham Gigs Guide. The Ricotta Layer at the Anchor and Sean Pout at Baltic House both start at 2pm. Jukebox Day are at the Market Inn and that's from 2:30pm. Stark Family Band are at the Red Lion in Herne Hill and that starts at 3pm. And finally, Loose Change are at the Quay starting at 6pm. And of course, you can check out the websites for all these events. thealex.org.uk/events, royalcinema.co.uk/faversham/out now, ardentheatre.org.uk, and for further details of any of the information on the gigs running across, you can go to the Real Faversham Gigs Guide on the Facebook pages, and of course the Faversham Gigs Guide also on the Facebook pages. Well, that concludes this week's What's On in Faversham. 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
2: 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At Mount Ephraim Gardens, summer solstice garden opening is on from 6pm till 9:30pm. 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Monday the 29th of June, at the Gospel Mission Hall, it is the Faversham Creek Trust AGM and that starts at 7pm. Well, that is it for this month's June edition of What's On Guide Futures. Thanks a lot and see you next month.
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4: It's the Hump Day Happy Hour with Mike Adams and Gareth Reeves. 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
2: 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Wednesday the 17th of June, at the Raw Cinema, Disclosure Day is showing at 7:30pm, and that's a 12A rating. 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Thursday the 18th of June, at the Raw Cinema, Disclosure Day is showing at 7:30pm, that's a 12A rating. 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Friday the 19th of June, at the Raw Cinema, Disclosure Day is showing at 7pm, and that's a 12A rating. At the Alexander Centre, Greg Chapman's Discovery of Witchcraft is showing, and that's relocated to the Arden Theatre. It starts at 7:30pm, and tickets are £15. Also at the Alexander Centre, the Budapest Cafe Orchestra, however relocated as well to the Faversham Assembly Rooms, and that starts at 8pm. Tickets are £20. Both of these have booking fee applying. Live music for a Friday with the Real Faversham Gigs Guide. Broken Strings are at McNaid, starting at 6:30pm. Harry Evans is at the Railway, starting at 7pm. The Budapest Cafe Orchestra at the Assembly Rooms, tickets £20, and Aunt Martin at the Limes, of which both start at 8pm. Tennessee Daydream at Papa Bianco, the Regulars at the Market Inn, and the Lost Weekend are at the Sun Inn, and all of these start at 8:30pm. Saturday the 20th of June, at the Royal Cinema, Disclosure Day is showing, and that's a 7pm start at a 12A rating. At the Alexander Centre, the Faversham Artisan Crafts and Gift Market is on from 10am to 3pm. In Whitstable at 180 Cromwell Road, the Craft Love Market is on, open from 10am to 3pm. Now live music for Saturday with the Real Faversham Gigs Guide. Ian Ingalls is at Baltic House, starting at 7pm. Gumboots Reggae is at the Limes, starting at 8pm. And Freak 90 are at the Quay, and that starts at 8:30pm. Sunday the 21st of June, at the Royal Cinema, Disclosure Day is showing, and that's a 4pm start and a 12A rating. The Eco Fair in the Marketplace and Court Street from 9am to 2pm in Faversham. In Whitstable at 180 Cromwell Road, the Craft Love Market is on again, and that's open from 10am to 3pm. Live music for a Sunday with the Real Faversham Gigs Guide. The Ricotta Layer at the Anchor and Sean Pout at Baltic House both start at 2pm. Jukebox Day are at the Market Inn, and that's from 2:30pm. Stark Family Band are at the Red Lion in Herne Hill, and that starts at 3pm. And finally, Loose Change are at the Quay, starting at 6pm. And of course, you can check out the websites for all these events. thealex.org.uk/events, royalcinema.co.uk/faversham/out now, ardenthatre.org.uk. And for further details of any of the information on the gigs running across, you can go to the Real Faversham Gigs Guide on the Facebook pages. And of course, the Faversham Gigs Guide also on the Facebook pages. Well, that concludes this week's What's On in Faversham. Enjoy your week, and I'll see you next week.
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6: 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Should Have Been But Wasn't is one of those radio-worthy songs which have endured with the public, despite never having been chart hits. 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And the end of the line quiz, seeing if you can guess a big hit record just from the last few seconds. 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
1: Oh. Animals can't speak to drivers. But if they could, they would be asking us, telling us by the sounds of it, to put our litter and fruit waste in the bin. Because roadside litter kills an estimated 3 million animals every year. No wonder they sound miffed. So let's lend them a paw. Let's take our rubbish with us and bin it properly. National Highways. And what's that? They said thanks very much.
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2: There are two types of drive you can have on the motorway. One that feels like this.
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2: 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The difference is just a few little changes. 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So we all feel a little less and a lot more National Highways.
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2: 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On Thursday the 18th of June, Echoes of the Ancestors, a reawakening memory and wellness through African arts in care. 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At Mount Ephraim Gardens, summer solstice garden opening is on from 6pm till 9:30pm. 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Saturday the 27th of June, at McNaid, a beer and barbecue festival, you can join for a day of live music, barbecue food, craft beer and cider, barbecue demo stage, street food plus fun and games for all the family. 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Monday the 29th of June, at the Gospel Mission Hall, it is the Faversham Creek Trust AGM, and that starts at 7pm. Well, that is it for this month's June edition of What's On Guide Futures. Thanks a lot, and see you next month.
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1: Is the sound of your mates alive? 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Is the sound of mates enjoying even more of this? Is the sound of mates getting home instead of here? Click your seatbelt, because you're twice as likely to be killed or seriously injured if you don't think.
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3: Hello, welcome to the Classical Mix on Radio Faversham with me, Naomi Anderson. The Classical Mix is a stream of consciousness, an hour-long musical rabbit hole made up of mostly, but not all, classical music. A slight break from the usual pattern this week in that there's no longer listen, but I have included a couple of slightly longer tracks as part of the general mix. So we'll begin with music for wind instruments by Richard Strauss. It's the third movement, the Gavotte, from his Suite for 13 Wind Instruments. It's played by oboist François Lalleux with the Ensemble Paris-Bastille.

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1: This is the classical mix, and we're off to Italy, Catalonia and Scotland in the next sequence, starting with the very opening of an opera written in 1625 by Francesca Caccini. Here's the Sinfonia from the Liberation of Ruggiero from the island of Alcina, played by Alabastrina and La Pifferescia, directed from the harpsichord by Elena Sartori.

0: The second movement from Felix Mendelssohn's Super Fun Symphony No. 3, the Scottish Symphony, inspired by a visit to the ruins of Holyrood Chapel in Edinburgh in 1829. It was played by the Gewandhaus Orchestra, conducted by Andreas Nelsons. Before it was a piece called Cuna, a cradle song for guitar by Catalan composer Federico Mompou. It was played by Sean Sheba.
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0: You're listening to The Classical Mix, and the thing with classical music is that there's always new music to discover. Recently, I've been enjoying listening to some of Rachmaninoff's music for two pianos, so I thought we'd hear a bit now. Here are London-based pianists Katia Apekeshiva and Charles Owen with the Buckarole from the Suite No. 1 in G minor.

0: Nimrod, Variation 9 from Edward Elgar's Enigma Variations, played by the London Symphony Orchestra, conducted by Colin Davis.
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0: Music by Bernard Herrmann next. Now, you might be more familiar with Bernard Herrmann's film music. He wrote the iconic film score to the 1960 horror film Psycho, but he also wrote concert pieces as well. This is the second movement from his suite for clarinet and string quartet called Souvenir de Voyage. It's played by clarinetist Julian Bliss with the Tippett Quartet.

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1: A Fantasy for Viol Consort by 16th century Dutch composer Philip van Wilder, played by the Rose Consort of Viols. Before it was a track called Appalachian Grove 1 from Laurie Spiegel's 2012 album The Expanding Universe, which brings us almost to the end of the show. So thanks very much for listening to The Classical Mix with me, Naomi Anderson, here on Radio Faversham. I hope you've enjoyed today's mix. 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We love to have your feedback. I've only got time for one more track on today's show, so I thought we'd finish with a tarantela from Mexico. It's performed by Le Concert d'Osteldieu, directed by Emmanuel Comte. Now, in Italy, a tarantella dance was inspired by the supposed bodily convulsions induced by being bitten by a tarantula spider. I'm going to leave it up to your imagination whether the Mexicans also had the same idea. Until next time, bye for now.

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0: Hi, this is Paul B, and in their infinite wisdom, Radio Faversham have let me loose on the airwaves. My show is going to feature my favourite brand of music, progressive rock. I'll mainly be playing songs from the 70s, but also some from the late 60s, and a few from the newer bands who've been around in the last 10 years or so. Hopefully you'll be able to say, I haven't heard this song in years. So sit back, crank up the radio as loud as your neighbours will let you get away with, and join me for my Progtastic Spectacular on Radio Faversham.
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0: you want to do a country music, why not join me, Mel Williams, each Sunday here on Radio Faversham from 9 p.m. till 10. I will be playing all kinds of country music, so why not join me, sit back and listen to some great music. 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
1: 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I've got the birthday file, looking at musicians and artists with birth dates during the week. My Steve Bishop oldie means something obscure from my own collection. 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
1: Hello, this is Mark Gale at Radio Faversham. Join me every single morning, 7 days a week for Decades Breakfast. I'll be here with the 1 Second Wonder, the Year of Fortune, the Lyric Game, and the musical birthdays and the musical memories. Oh, and does anybody know what day is it today? 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
3: 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There'll be three of the best tunes from a classic artist. We do Should Have Been But Wasn't, one of those radio-worthy songs that never actually made the charts. There's the long song, the full-length original or extended version not usually heard on the radio. And the end of the line quiz, seeing if you can guess a big hit record just from the last few seconds. That's all with me, Chris Pitchford, Mondays from 11 a.m. right here on Radio Faversham.

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0: 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Not only rock and roll, but songs that made the pop chart, and rhythm and blues and soul and every genre in between. 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You know, when you're drawing from the 50s, 60s, 70s, and 80s, you never know what you're going to hear next. I'll be giving you some of the stories behind the songs. So join me, Mark Nielsen, for Let the Good Times Roll, Mondays at 1 p.m., right here on Radio Faversham.
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3: my lover. Hello there, everybody. This is DJ Big J UK here on Radio Faversham. And you can catch me with the Big J 90s show every Tuesday for a double bill starting at 11 o'clock in the morning, where we play the greatest songs from the 90s. Well, I tell you what, they're my favourites anyway, and hopefully they're all of yours, where we feature the boy band Gem, because who doesn't love the boy bands from the 90s? The indie classic, with all those great songs from the Britpop era. The one-hit wonder, as there was a lot in the 90s, and of course the forgotten cover version. So don't forget, every Tuesday, 11 o'clock in the morning on Radio Faversham, giving Faversham a voice and playing a great mix of music. See you there.
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9: 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There's the track trio, which is three in a row on a theme. Should Have Been But Wasn't is one of those radio-worthy songs which have endured with the public, despite never having been chart hits. 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And the end of the line quiz, seeing if you can guess a big hit record just from the last few seconds. 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

0: Hi, this is Paul B, and in their infinite wisdom, Radio Faversham have let me loose on the airwaves. My show is going to feature my favourite brand of music, progressive rock. I'll mainly be playing songs from the 70s, but also some from the late 60s, and a few from the newer bands who've been around in the last 10 years or so. Hopefully you'll be able to say, I haven't heard this song in years. So sit back, crank up the radio as loud as your neighbours will let you get away with, and join me for my progtastic spectacular on Radio Faversham.
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0: Gail at Radio Faversham. Join me every single morning, 7 days a week for Decades Breakfast. I'll be here with the 1 Second Wonder, the Year of Fortune, the Lyric Game, and the musical birthdays and the musical memories. Oh, and does anybody know what day is it today? I'll see you back here in the morning from 8 at Radio Faversham.
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2: 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There'll be three of the best tunes from a classic artist. We do Should Have Been But Wasn't, one of those radio-worthy songs that never actually made the charts. 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And the end of the line quiz, seeing if you can guess a big hit record just from the last few seconds. 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
0: 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Not only rock and roll, but songs that made the pop chart, and rhythm and blues and soul and every genre in between. Songs you know and songs you probably don't know, as well as songs you used to know but haven't heard on the radio in a long, long time. You know, when you're drawing from the 50s, 60s, 70s, and 80s, you never know what you're going to hear next. I'll be giving you some of the stories behind the songs, so join me, Mark Nielsen, for Let the Good Times Roll, Mondays at 1 p.m., right here on Radio Faversham.
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3: 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Hello there, everybody. This is DJ Big J UK here on Radio Faversham. And you can catch me with the Big J 90s show every Tuesday for a double bill starting at 11 o'clock in the morning, where we play the greatest songs from the 90s. Well, I tell you what, they're my favourites anyway, and hopefully they're all of yours, where we feature the boy band Gem, because who doesn't love the boy?

0: boy bands from the 90s, the indie classic, with all those great songs from the Britpop era, the one-hit wonder, as there was a lot in the 90s, and of course the forgotten cover version. So don't forget, every Tuesday, 11 o'clock in the morning, on Radio Faversham, giving Faversham a voice and playing a great mix of music. 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
3: 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There'll be three of the best tunes from a classic artist. We do Should Have Been But Wasn't, one of those radio-worthy songs that never actually made the charts. 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And the end of the line quiz, seeing if you can guess a big hit record just from the last few seconds. 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

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Well, a goodie bag is bursting with fine tunes this week, taking in a track trio of late 80s upbeat favourites, especially for the Gen Xers, and a very different era of dance with three of the best 70s disco classics from Sister Sledge today. Solid Gold Sounds is the home of the end of the line quiz, where we drive you mad with very quick bursts from the end of a big hit record, throwing out the challenge to guess the song before I go off air. As I Should Have Been But Wasn't, where we play those familiar sounding songs that, despite what we might have thought, didn't sell enough to break into the UK charts. And the long song this time is from the original Montage Meisters Stars on 45, who were stitching hit songs together in a unique way long before Jive Bunny hopped into the 1980s. And of course, a varied selection of delectable ditties for your listening pleasure from the Solid Gold playlist, which this time includes music from Icehouse, George Benson, The Clash, Gary Numan, Gloria Estefan, and Dusty.

in private from Dusty Springfield's successful return to the charts in the late 1980s, after an absence of nearly two decades, but that voice was still tip-top. The Pet Shop Boys were behind much of Dusty's return, which kicked off when they duetted with her on What Have I Done to Deserve This in 1987. They wrote and produced In Private, in conjunction with cutting-edge producer and mixer Julian Mendelssohn, who gave all the material for the Reputation album a very fresh and energetic feel, but with the harmonies very much playing to Dusty's vocal strengths. More remixes were supplied by another legendary producer of the time, Shep Pettibone. And as was often the case with Pet Shop Boys singles, there were various different colour-themed versions of the single. The 7 and 12-inch vinyl versions were in green, and the main alternative mixes version in orange, and the CD single version was in purple. The song was later re-recorded and included on Fundamentalism, the limited edition second disc released with the Pet Shop Boys 2006 album Fundamental. And a different mix of this recording, performed as a duet between Neil Tennant and Elton John, was the B-side of the single Minimal. Right, we're going to take an early leap into our end-of-the-line quiz for this week, where we play you the last few seconds of a big hit record and see if you can smoke out what it is during the show. And this is the clue for this time. Quite a long one for me, quite generous that. What do you think that is the end of? Big 1980s band still going strong today. We'll play it several more times during the show. And then we'll give you the answer just before the end of the programme.

like many soul classics, It's a Shame combines a very upbeat melody with rather dark lyrics. The man in this one is being somewhat used, hurt and confused by a woman who doesn't appreciate him. It's a Shame was produced by Stevie Wonder, who wrote the song with two of his collaborators at Motown Records, Lee Garrett and also Syreeta Wright, who became his wife round about the time that this song was released in 1970. The song was the biggest hit for the Spinners during their 9-year stint at Motown, and Motown's house band, the Funk Brothers, also played on this track, with their guitarist Dennis Coffey and Eddie Willis playing the distinctive intro. Later on, Aretha Franklin, probably the most famous Detroit artist never to have worked for Motown, helped to get the Spinners a deal at her label, Atlantic Records, who reputedly took more interest in them. And their first sessions delivered the hits I'll Be Around and Could It Be I'm Falling In Love, later covered by Jackie Graham, of course, in the 80s. GC Cameron is the lead vocalist on this song. He became a member of the Spinners in 1967, joining the four guys who'd been with the band since they formed in 1955. When the group moved to Atlantic in 1972, GC Cameron stayed on at Motown and was replaced in the Spinners lineup by Philippe Wynn, who sang the lead on most of their subsequent big hits.

Originally a single only for Howard Jones, Like to Get to Know You Well was subsequently included on his 12-inch remixes album, and as a bonus track on the CD version of the Dream Into Action album, back in the days when bonus CD tracks were a big deal. The single sleeve included the motto, dedicated to the original spirit of the Olympic Games, as it was released at the start of the 1984 Summer Olympics. Howard Jones sung the extended version, known as the International Remix, in English, German and French. He made two different versions of the video for the song. The first showed him walking around the streets of London, greeting members of the public, accompanied by his then bandmates. And when the single was released in the US, a new animated video was produced for that market. Now it's time for the first of our three of the best this week from Sister Sledge. Got a treat for the Gen Xers on the way, a track trio from the late 80s.

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Chris Pitchman, playing a better variety of music.

0: easily my favourite Gary Numan track. I Die, You Die is about what he saw as an increasingly vitriolic music press. It wasn't on the original release of the Telecon album, but did appear on various overseas releases, and also on the cassette version. The vinyl single was pressed in a variety of different colours, and it's one of the few Gary Numan tracks that has the guitars for the main rhythm and the keyboards just tinkling over the top. It had its live premiere during the final legs of the 1979 and 1980 concert tour, known as the Touring Principle. It's become a firm favourite with the fans since, and usually features in Gary's live performances and on all the greatest hits collections. Right, a bit of self-indulgence now for the Gen Xers with some late 80s beats on this week's Track Trio.
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very different from what we usually play on the show, and about as near to dance music as I probably go, but some really good early samples there from the late 80s, especially for the Gen Xers. And we heard S Express with the theme from S Express. We kicked off with Crush, House Arrest. And big thanks to Tony for suggesting Bomb the Bass to complete the trio. On our way to the second hour shortly of this week's Solid Gold Sounds. Great Australian band up now. It's Ice House.

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written by Nick Kershaw. You heard the one and only there from Chesney Hawkes. We also had the brilliant follow-up to Fry Heights' Keeping the Dream Alive, the seldom heard Kissed You in the Rain from 1989. The German band aren't very well known in the UK, but they have recorded 16 studio albums to date, with some of the earlier ones being in English. And we began the second hour of today's programme with Gloria Estefan's Get On Your Feet. It was customary for Gloria to write many of her own songs, but not this one, which was actually written by her rhythm guitarist, bass player and keyboardist. But she especially took to it, and it became both her signature song and the name of her 1989 tour, which was cut short in March 1990 when she was badly injured in an accident while travelling on the tour bus. During her long recovery, she worked on songs for the new album Into the Light, much of which was inspired by the life-changing experience that she'd been through and her later determination to move on positively with life.

First, we had our Should Have Been But Wasn't for this week. Cicero with Heaven Must Have Sent You Back to Me, another Pet Shop Boys type production. Of course, we had Dusty Springfield's Pet Shop Boys back material in the first hour. And that track from Cicero, Heaven Must Have Sent You Back to Me, didn't make the charts, and I think it was actually better than the first one that did. Then we heard the only single to come out of OMD's second studio album, Organisation. That's their evocative song about the Enola Gay, the American bomber that dropped the atom bomb on Hiroshima. The plane was named after Enola Gay Tibbetts, the mother of the plane's pilot, Colonel Paul W. Tibbetts Jr., who had herself been named after the heroine of the novel Enola, meaning her fatal mistake. OMD founders Andy McCluskey and Paul Humphreys were both self-confessed geeks when it came to World War II aircraft, so it seemed obvious to them to write a song about the most famous and influential of them all. They played this in the 1981 cult film A Musical War, which is a collection of similar works by punk and new wave performers. As is typical of early OMD singles, the song features a melodic synthesizer break instead of a sung vocal chorus. The song soon became a huge hit across Europe and was firmly instituted as OMD's signature song, against all the odds, in terms of both its upsetting subject matter and the complete misconception by many, including the BBC, that it was a gay anthem. Even OMD's manager Paul Collister wasn't a fan of the song and even threatened to resign if it were ever released as a single, although he did acknowledge that it was a surefire hit, and he was certainly right, to the tune of over 5 million sales. Back to our three of the best now from Sister Sledge.

one of the best disco outfits, I reckon, Sister Sledge. That's the second of our three of the best today from them. And I seem to recall there might have been some sort of crossover between them and Chic. Not sure about that. I'll have to get Claude to check in his big book of wisdom. Right then, it's time for some more plays of this week's End of the Line quiz, which went like this. Okay, quite a distinctive sound there, which might give you a clue to the band. But which song is it? I think that's the difficult bit this time. Okay, a couple more plays now. And then we'll give you the answer just before the end of the show. Chris's Solid Gold Sounds on Mixcloud and your favourite radio station.

fairly unmistakable sound of Dire Straits there, with a second single from their On Every Street album. Quite a brooding one that, compared to the generally lighter pop on the previous Brothers in Arms album. It's called Heavy Fuel, in which Mark Knopfler explores the human vices of cigarettes, hamburgers, scotch, lust, money and violence, amongst other things. Sounds like a fairly normal day in the life of Claude the producer. The song's central hook phrase, "You've got to run on heavy fuel," is based on dialogue from the Martin Amis novel called Money. Now it's time for this week's long song, with a journey back through the 1960s. Do you remember Stars on 45?

0: Chris Pitchford with Solid Gold Sounds from Pitchford Towers, with this week's long song from Stars on 45, also known as Star Sound, with their whistle stop tour around the 1960s, where we heard classic segments from the likes of Diana Ross and the Supremes, the Four Tops, Barry Maguire, the Mamas and the Papas, Scott Walker, the Temptations, America, Simon and Garfunkel, and Smokey Robinson. And that leads us nicely on now to some soul and disco vibes from George Benson and Sister Sledge with the last of our three of the best from them today.
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Sister Sledge wrapping up our three of the best today from them. And it's now time to wrap up the end of the line quiz. And a kind of difficult one in the sense that I think the group was fairly easy to hear if you're used to their sound. And it was Madness this time. But which track? Okay, a few more seconds to guess. Any idea what this is the end of? It's Embarrassment.

Madness. With embarrassment, the answer to this week's End of the Line quiz. We'll have another almost impossible end of a big hit record to guess next week, so I hope you can join me again then for another 2 hours of our kind of music from here at Pitchford Towers. Playing out with Spandau Ballet today, so until next time, take care, thanks for listening. My name's Chris Pitchford, and these are Solid Gold Sounds. Goodbye.

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2: 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Friday the 19th of June at the Royal Cinema, Disclosure Day is showing at 7pm and that's a 12A rating. At the Alexander Centre, Greg Chapman's Discovery of Witchcraft is showing, and that's relocated to the Arden Theatre. It starts at 7:30pm and tickets are £15. Also at the Alexander Centre, the Budapest Cafe Orchestra, however relocated as well to the Faversham Assembly Rooms, and that starts at 8pm. Tickets are £20. Both of these have booking fee applying. Live music for a Friday with the Real Faversham Gigs Guide. Broken Strings are at McNaid starting at 6:30pm. Harry Evans is at the Railway starting at 7pm. The Budapest Cafe Orchestra at the Assembly Rooms, tickets £20. And Aunt Martin at the Limes, of which both start at 8pm. Tennessee Daydream at Papa Bianco. The Regulars at the Market Inn and the Lost Weekend are at the Sun Inn. And all of these start at 8:30pm. Saturday the 20th of June. At the Royal Cinema, Disclosure Day is showing and that's a 7pm start and a 12A rating. At the Alexander Centre, the Faversham Artisan Crafts and Gift Market is on from 10am to 3pm. In Whitstable at 180 Cromwell Road, the Craft Love Market is on, open from 10am to 3pm. 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Ian Ingalls is at Baltic House starting at 7pm. Gumboots Reggae is at the Limes starting at 8pm. And Freak 90 are at the Quay and that starts at 8:30pm. Sunday the 21st of June. At the Royal Cinema, Disclosure Day is showing and that's a 4pm start and a 12A rating. The Eco Fair in the Marketplace and Court Street from 9am to 2pm in Faversham. In Whitstable at 180 Cromwell Road, the Craft Love Market is on again and that's open from 10am to 3pm. Live music for a Sunday with the Real Faversham Gigs Guide. The Ricotta Layer at the Anchor and Sean Pout at Baltic House both start at 2pm. Jukebox Day are at the Market Inn and that's from 2:30pm. Stark Family Band are at the Red Lion in Herne Hill and that starts at 3pm. And finally, Loose Change are at the Quay starting at 6pm. And of course, you can check out the websites for all these events. thealex.org.uk/events, royalcinema.co.uk/faversham/out now, ardentheatre.org.uk. 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